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0: Hey, Alex, it took me a second to grab the mic. I want to give you a reply in 4JWW.
1: And making our way down 85 southbound here. And gonna try trying out 5 watts here. We're just leaving Houston, Bradenton, whatever, and heading back to the townhouse, old house. And a full day of painting and cleaning and all kinds of fun stuff at the new house and so forth. But anyway, sir, how are you doing tonight?
0: I'm doing well. I knew you'd been busy, or at least that was the plan. So hopefully it all went well for you. I guess, is that the whole crew there in the car?
1: I had to cut grass at the other house, you know. It's kind of weird, but good to have. I actually have a few mowers, so I've already moved over the gas rotary mower, and then I have a smaller reel mower at the new place, and my big reel mower is back in the old house. So, anyways, yeah, so do that whole routine and all kinds of fun stuff there. And man, it's just hot, you know. It's hot for Labor Day weekend, that's for sure here in Georgia. It's typically is a one of the first cool downs we typically get most years. Morning temperature like touching 60, you know, kind of thing, you know. But not this year. So, but anyways, how'd y'all say it last night during that little storm that came through? Did you guys get any limbs come down or anything like that at your place?
0: It looked like it did quite a bit of damage sort of in our area. I mean, it definitely hit where we were. Kind of lucky the power went out for a moment and went out for a second moment. But that was it. So after that, we had power. But I do know, working at the power company, I wasn't called in to work or didn't have to go into work. But I do know that several people did. People worked all night and everybody's power back on, but I think they got the last of it on this morning.
1: Yeah, because it was interesting because it was definitely it was with some small branches come down out of the trees and so forth, but you know how that typically goes. It wasn't too bad though, but we have Georgia Power in our neighborhood, even there in Houston. It wasn't a thought, but sure enough we do. And we lost power twice, and it just came back on about 10 seconds later. I guess it was more like a breaker tripping or something like that, or whatever on the substation side or something. And you know how that goes. But anyways, here, that's the big rigs here. It's weird. Weird we have Georgia Power right there in area code 706, Jackson EMC, and all these things. I'm like, what? What? I mean, I think we'd be right there in the neck of the woods there, but I guess they have to, not be a monopoly in their own county, I guess.
0: We do have territory, so you must be kind of towards the south side of Bradenton, I guess, because they've got several large neighborhoods and things that they serve. It's kind of strange, you know, they serve things like, they serve the winery there at Chateau and all the office buildings, and then we serve the homes in the neighborhood. So it's kind of strange how all that splits up. But anyway, yeah, I went, instead of working, I went to a concert last night. I went to Mayor's St. Amphitheater and saw Haley Williams in concert. First time I've ever seen her live. And that was pretty fun.
1: Cool, very cool. Yeah, that must have been a good time. Yeah, down in America. Yeah, that's down over in Alpharetta, I think it is.
0: That's right, Alpharetta. So I was driving, and that's about the time it hit while I was driving. And of course, it delayed the concert getting started by about an hour. That's okay. It gave me time to go grab some food and take care of all that stuff before things got started.
1: Yeah, it's a little weather dependent there, but yeah, it's interesting with the whole power deal there. Yeah, we're right there off the 332 in the little town park neighborhood there. And yeah, so for some reason it has Georgia Power Service. It's just interesting, but anyways, yeah, it's fascinating. You know, the whole thing of like, you know, back at the old house, we have Jackson EMC in Gwinnett, and we rarely, if ever, short of a blip, I've ever had a power outage there, because I think we're on kind of the circuit with the Mobile Georgia or something like that, so we get, you know, about as primary power as possible, or whatever the deal is. But anyways, that's been our long-standing theory, though, I don't know. But anyways, it's something else there. But how my signal at the repeater, by the way? I've still been running 5 watts here, and I'm coming up on Hamilton Mill here, exit 120.
0: Plotting. I hear you just as clear as a bell. But hey, Alex, I've got to go. I just pulled in. I've got a late dinner that I picked up because we had a late lunch. But the kids, they are hungry, and I bet the wife is too. So I'm gonna need to let you go and say 73 in 4 days.
1: Excellent. Well, good timing because I'm right here, one exit away, getting off your gravel springs. So very good, sir. Well, thanks for coming back to me here earlier on the repeater, and definitely enjoy the QSO. And with that, we'll say 73 to you. And good timing indeed. Have a good night there, 73 AK4 Air Mobile.

0: Interior BRE. Monitoring.
1: Steve, AK4M Mobile here. We got one more turn through the neighborhood here. So come back to you and say hello. How you been doing, man?
0: Oh, man. Hey, I don't know what it is with my neighborhood, but that power outage, like, it never really affects my neighborhood for some reason. We get a flicker, it makes me have to reboot all my computers and servers, but it never fully goes out. And I was on my way to Buford to do, like, a jam session with this band that I just joined. And they said their power was completely out and they canceled everything. So I was like, okay, why is it not affecting my neighborhood? So I don't know if there's something special or what the heck's going on there.
1: It's weird how some circuits, you know, on the grand scheme of things, some big circuits, I guess, have different priority over the other ones. And that's what I think most times, you know, we get these power outages. What it is it's not like the power is going out, and it's just a load setting or a circuit tripping, and then it has to, a breaker, you know, talking kilovolts, you know, these big, gigantic substations having to reset themselves and so forth, you know. But, yeah, I don't know. It's a weird deal. Weird deal indeed. But, yeah, that's crazy. M session, you play music?
0: Crazy indeed. I just feel like I keep getting lucky with all these people around me losing power, and I'm sitting here like, oh, I just had a glitch. But, yeah, I'm a drummer. I've been drumming for about 30 years. I do a lot of hardcore, deathcore music, but I also play for churches every now and then. So I'm contemplating, we'll see. I might be joining up with a local church here in a little while, but we'll see what happens with that. We'll see what the pastor thinks, but I offered, so we'll see.
1: Cool, that's so cool. It's hard to find a good drummer nowadays, that's for sure. But you're definitely in the metal core, hardcore sound. That's something. I play guitar and bass and everything like that. And I've often, well, I think this given rate, maybe for Christmas, I don't know. I'm going to probably get a nice little four-piece kit, maybe. Or, you know, something like that. And definitely want to get a double bass drum, you know, with that, you know. But, go down the rabbit hole with that one there. But actually just pulled in the driveway here, so make it short and sweet. But, I was just thinking of some sort of budget kit with a budget double bass drum, you know, something like that for the next hurrah.
0: Bass is my bread and butter. I can paradiddle with my feet, kind of like most snare drummers can do with their hands. So, humble brag, I'm pretty good at it, but to each their own. But yeah, if you ever want to jam, I'm just around the corner. I got a studio.
1: Good to know. I don't play metal, but I'll do blues and country and rock and roll. But if you're doing churches, you got the whole gamut there too. So very cool. Hey man, well good to know. Definitely have to try that out. And once I get everything unpacked here, we have all my stuff in cases right now. So for the move here, and probably will be until I don't know, a couple more weeks, a couple more months probably. At this rate, probably by Halloween I'd imagine. Anyways, very good man, very good. Let me talk with you soon. Good to know a fellow musician here in the area, especially on the repeater too. Very cool, Steve. All right, let me say 7-3 to you. The wife's already home here, and we're gonna jump out of the truck. 7-3, man. Have a good night. Catch you soon. If we're mobile.
0: It'd be cool to hang or whatever. I don't know. We'll see what happens. Good luck with moving in and all that. Don't get hurt. I mean, yeah, because that happens. But anyways, I'll just say clear, and 73s, have a good night.
2: Time is 9 p.m. Weather condition clear. Temperature 80 degrees. K-A-3-J-I-J-R.

stuff going. All right, Trooper 4, I'm sorry, Trooper 3 is at 1,000 south of the capital. I'm at 1,000 south of the capital.

traffic trooper 4 is Bell 407. We're just southeast of the Grady curve. Going to be on the connector following us northbound.

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Good evening. The time is 10 p.m. Weather, condition, cloudy, temperature, 81 degrees.

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1: Good evening.

Good evening. The time is 11 p.m. Weather condition clear. Temperature 77 degrees. K-A-3-J-I-J-R.

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1: Good evening.

Good morning. The time is 12 a.m. Weather condition: clear. Temperature 76 degrees. K-A-3-J-I-J-R.

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1: Good morning.

The time is 1 a.m. Weather condition clear. Temperature 73 degrees. K-A-3-J-I-J-R.

Good morning. The time is 2 a.m. Weather condition clear. Temperature 73 degrees. K-A-3-J-I-J-R-T.

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1: Good morning.

Warning. The time is 3 a.m. Weather condition clear. Temperature 72 degrees. K-A-3-J-I-J-R.

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The time is 4 a.m. Weather conditions: rain, temperature 72 degrees. K-A-3-J-I-J-R.

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The time is 5 a.m. Weather condition: rain. Temperature 72 degrees. K-A-3-J-I-J-R.

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1: Good morning.

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The time is 6 a.m. Weather condition. Rate. Temperature 72 degrees. K-A-3-J-I-J-R.

And I think today's high, I think, is going to be like 85, maybe, something like that, which I'll take. So we're gonna do a mad blitz and get this dang job done on the garage paint. It's just been so hot, and especially yesterday morning I had to cut grass at the other house, and I missed that morning opportunity, and spent a little bit of the afternoon cutting in the corners, and oh my goodness, it's just so hot. I even have a big 3-foot, 36-inch fan I borrowed from work, and it still doesn't, it just moves the hot air around, you know, so, but anyways, we're going to the new house today, and knocking out a paint job, and should be done, hopefully, a couple hours. With the garage paint there, and then the XYL coming up a little bit later, and do some more things, and that's that. And then we got my grandmom; she's in town, staying with my aunt and uncle down in Snellville. And so after we get this job done after lunch, head back to the house.

0: from WB4T. Well, you're starting almost the same time, about 20 minutes earlier, or maybe a little bit earlier. Are you coming from, is that Houston or Bradenton? I think it's Houston. Are you coming from Houston this morning to go to work?
1: We're not working today. It's Labor Day today, and we ain't working. But we are leaving the Buford house to go to the Houston house and getting an early start on the garage paint and taking this 73 degrees right now. I'm going to take this and run with it.

0: 10 or 11 hours a day, you only got about 3 years left. So that may be all I have, because I do set, sometimes I sleep 10 or 11 hours a day. Not every day, but some days I do. So I may only have 3 years left, so we'll have to see. But anyway, when you get up there, you get up there. There's nothing you can do about it. The number is a number. So don't always hold true for everyone, though. So we'll have to see. Anyway, good deal. Sounds like you've got a plan for today. And yes, it'll be a lot better at 85 than the 93 or 96 it was yesterday. I believe it was 93 or 94 here. So anyway, very good, my friend. I'll put this microphone up here next to my mouth, so maybe you can hear me. Anyway, very good. Back to you.
1: Yeah, well, as I get under the shadow of the repeater here, coming up on 129 here, exit 129, bumping it down to 5 watts transmit power. Save a few electrons out of the old radio there. So, anyways, but yeah, it is something. It is something. Yeah, that was the thing with the temperature. It was past couple of days. Once it gets about 2-3 o'clock in the afternoon, and the sun, see, our house is basically faces due north. You know, it's almost sits true north, south, east, west. And so by the time around 2 o'clock or so, the sun starts beaming into the garage, it starts just getting hot. It's just no other way to put it. And the past couple of days have been quite annoying to, honestly, trying to get this job done. And you have to stop to wipe the sweat out of your eyes or off your glasses or, and just the sheer factor of of dealing with the heat, staying hydrated, all this kind of fun stuff. But, it's part of the deal. I was saying, someone last night, I'm like, this has just been crazy. Typically Labor Day, by the way, yesterday was my birthday, and so typically I always figure around my birthday, even down here in Georgia, you'll get that first kind of like cooling day, and, maybe it might be touching into the 60s, with morning lows, and you get like a random day around this time of year that's personal, a little welcoming to fall, and we haven't had that yet, short of maybe whatever today could be. But anyways, yeah, so I'm like, because I typically think, September 6th, sometimes it's just kind of a little depressing, but not too bad, it's like, okay, the seasons are changing, but that hasn't happened this year. That hasn't happened here this year one bit. So anyways, it is the deal there. And as I roll into Bradleton here, going on 53 South, I'm the only guy on the road next to these semi-trucks. Kind of weird. Where is everybody? Well, not out. We're not working today. So anyways, but yeah, it's definitely taking this day as an opportunity. And we'll definitely see what today brings. But let me reset here. With my grandma being in town, it definitely adds a layer of complexity with the planning, because we're like, well, we're trying to knock all this out as fast as we can, then we got to get her and have her check out the house and all that kind of stuff. She wanted to see the new place and everything. So, but anyways, yeah, so it's all going all right. And I don't think roughly with aging, it's a state of physicality, mentally you could be 20 years old, but sometimes your body won't let you do things sometimes, but kind of is what it is there. But anyways, so what do you have on the agenda for yourself today?
0: Hey, happy belated birthday. Only good people were special. Not necessarily good, but special people were born in September. Because the reason I know that is because I was one of them. So there you go. Anyway, yes. What was I going to say?

0: talking about. Oh, my gosh, I had to say that thing about September, and everything else went right out of my head. Hopefully things will work out for you today, and you won't get overheated. I know garages can... our garage is like an oven. Even if the door's open, it gets like an oven in there. But if the door's closed, which we keep it, once we had something stolen out of the garage, we keep the garage door closed now. Very good. Back to you. Don't have any plans for today. Just another day in paradise. No appointments this week, so that's a good thing. Don't have to see any doctors. Back to you.
1: Deal there. And, definitely, appreciate birthday wishes there. Yeah, it was a nice little day yesterday. Didn't really do much. We went to that Johnny's Pizza down here across the street from the neighborhood, basically. And we got a pizza. And had a little pizza on the new house here, you know, on our camp table and camp chairs. like we're some newlyweds or something without any furniture. Kristen was saying last night, because it's so funny, you know, we're having to do all this and everything like that. I'm like, yeah, well, you know, it's kind of how you do it. Sort of bringing everything over, you know, and transitional steps and everything like that. But, yeah, it's a nice little neighborhood as I pull into it here. It's kind of reminiscent of your neighborhood over there. You know, nice little slab-on-grade houses and little bonus rooms over the garage and so forth. And, I know it's with, speaking of garages, yeah, the temperature. Ours is the same way, because our townhouse is kind of situated to the same degree where we get that evening sun, and it just takes, and then, you know, Kristen will pull her car in after doing errands or coming home from work, whatever, and it's 97 degrees in the garage, just, you know, 11 o'clock at night, you know, with her car barely trying to cool down, you know, in there. We don't like to keep it open forever. I know some other neighbors do, but it's like, we have a lot of expensive things in there, motorcycle tools. Anyways, well, we're pulling up to the humble abode here. And, maybe we'll see some deer this morning in the backyard.
0: Yeah, we had one with a rack the other day. I even had a rack, and it looked like the velvet was off the antlers. Didn't look like it had that much velvet on it. Surprised. And it wasn't very large, but it was about a six-pointer. I didn't see any brow tones, but I didn't get a very good look. He wouldn't come completely out in the yard, or he was there for a while, but he was angled away from us, and I couldn't see the front of his face, trying to get a picture. But the Venetian blinds got in the way, and he turned away, and I couldn't get a good picture of him. I wanted to send it to my son-in-law, or my daughter's significant other in Maryland, because she has a tree stand and he photographs the deer as they come to feed near the tree stand. But I wasn't able to get a good picture. So. Very good, sir. Catch you later. Let you get on with your day, and good to catch you. AK4AM from WB4T 73.
1: Those deer, especially when they're like pets, you know, they kind of, you can start to see them grow up and see the stages of life and so forth. Yeah, it's something. But it is nice. I just actually saw a little rabbit off in the side yard there. So very very good. That was the wildlife here at the Otter Creek Nature Preserve here. very good. So, hey, yes, definitely. Definitely good overall. It's 72 over here. I'm reading that right on my truck thermometer here. Yeah. And so we'll take advantage of this. Let that garage air out right now and get some cooler air into it. And we'll see what we can do today. All right, sir. 73, see you, and have a good one. And enjoy your Labor Day, sir. 73 from AK4AM.

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1: The time is 7 a.m. Weather, condition, rain, temperature, 72 degrees.

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1: Is Bill cutting out of the repeater there? He must not be at home. 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
2: Got up myself.
0: So, stumbled down here, said I need coffee. Oh, it's about 7:15. I wonder if the guys are going to be turned it on, walked back to the kitchen, and then I heard you guys calling and turned around and walked back in. But, yeah, good morning. And it's raining. Yeah, you said that, David, and I brought up the mobile radar there, and sure enough, there's some rain around. Not a lot. Very little. So good for you. Oh, I'm not awake yet. Yeah, so it's kind of like a second Sunday. I turned off the alarm clock this morning. Thought I might get a little bit of sleep in, but really just ended up getting up pretty much on time. But anyway, so far it's been a very productive weekend. Getting things done that I needed to get done for work. Went over, spent a little time with Dad yesterday. I'm actually looking forward to getting back to work because I left it in a real good spot, but I was looking for my next thing there, so my next, appointment to check off. So, there you go. Bill, over to you. What you got going on today? N2NKB in the group, W4KDA.
2: I've been up since 4:30. I've been out in the car, got some stuff done, and I didn't know if anybody's going to be around this morning, so I just thought, well, I'd just wander up and put out a little yell. Now, let's see, Jonathan and Tiffany are coming over later on, and I think it's just going to be kind of a kickback and relax day. Got a few things I got to do that I'm going to fiddle around with, but by and large, we're just going to enjoy the day, and I see that little patch of rain over there, David, so David's getting a little free lawn watering. I wish we got that here. That would be perfect, but not sure if we're going to get quite that lucky, so we'll see, but anyway. It's one of those things where it is what it is. We'll see what comes along. We're just going to try and keep kind of a low-profile day today, I believe.

Bill, I heard you were up at 4:30. Oh, man. Well, let's see. That would have been, I think, Mama and the two babies were out back around 5 o'clock this morning. I have to take the time to handle that, but I think it was, that was about the time they were there. And, so, yep, he has come back in here. Today, got to finish up some stuff, and then we'll just go from there. So, W4KDA, pick it up, K4KDA.

0: All righty. Well, it was funny to me last night. Customers been asking if we could make this add-on card. Sure wish you could make this add-on card. Nope, there's no way for us to do that. I say that because, yeah, we can do anything you want, but the board you want the add-on card for, or the modification you want is the add-on on the board, is impossible because we've already gone through compliance, and they don't want to spend all the time and money to go through compliance again. And as I was working on this stuff last night, it became apparent to me that I could actually accomplish the task as an add-on card for the customer. And the add-on would not have to go through the compliance. And that's when I kind of said, oh, okay. Well, as of, about, 7 o'clock last night, I can now make that add-on card for the customer. So, stuff like that's funny. Okay, went from, no, we can't do it, to, hey, how much are you willing to pay for it? but yeah, I'm just working my way through all this, this new protocol for, hardware, to talk to each other. And it's exciting for me, setting up, plan chests, setting up for the future, trying to do stuff, in preparation for things that we haven't even thought of yet. So, that makes it challenging to try to think of every possibility that could be out there. Anyway, that's the kind of stuff I'm working on, and, it's going real, real good here, kind of without the interruptions of normal work cycle on the weekend, so, there you go, enjoying the concentration time. So that's what I'll be doing probably today. Might go back over to Dad's house, I'm not sure. But if we do, that won't be a long period of time. So that'll just be sort of a break. So there you go. Into NKB. Yeah, I was in the kitchen. I wasn't sure if you said you got up at 4:30, if you said you were on 4:32. I couldn't quite tell what you were saying there. N2NKPW4KDA in the group.
1: Turns out both W4KDA, N2NKP. Yeah, I was up at 4:30. And yeah, I was on 4:32 this morning for a couple of minutes also. Yeah, I just woke up and I just felt awake at that point, so I thought, well, shoot, I'm about to wake it up. Had no point laying here. So got up, got moving, got a few things done, and just kind of pick them off one by one. And, Kyle, good news, it's going to be a little cooler today. Emery, you can go out and get some of that outdoor work done for you. Your outdoor chores. Today you can get out there and get that done. Won't be so hot. So that'll take care of your outdoor stuff. Delegation to Emery. There you go. And maybe get over and check on Dad. At least you got his truck down in a level spot. But yeah, you just got to get that gas tank siphoned down. My heavens. Be dealing with a full tank of fuel. Dear. Yep, not good there. Yeah, Jonathan Tiffany's going to come over and then, boy, I wish we would get a little bit of a rain shower. I see just a couple little blotches of showers scattered around. But David is in the lucky spot this morning. He is getting the free lawn watering. Well, we're sitting here getting nada. Oh, well, it is indeed feast or famine. So you just never know what you're going to get from moment quiet day today. We're going to try and get a few things we've got to do. Got to run over to Lowe's, get some stuff, a little quick shopping, things of that sort. But aside from that, I think we're going to keep it pretty darn low key. What's going on out there in the reptile land, David? You closed for business today, or do you have the turnstiles open? Oh my gosh, that is just so cool. The population of little guys that you've got living on the property out there, but between the deer and the reptiles, and I mean, you've just got it all out there. The only thing you're missing, well, you don't have Sasquatch. Well, maybe you do. I don't know. You've got a diverse group. K4KKM, into it, KP.
2: KP in the group, K4KKF. Oh, yeah. So, let's see. Looks like there's still a light rain out here. Making noise outside, and the mama and a set of, it looks like twins, was out in the back there early this morning, and it's going to be a nice day, I guess, once this moves through, and we'll just take it easy for the day. Oh, yeah. Get the loop back up today. All right. Then you can finish off the other outdoor chores. First on the agenda, the breakfast. The coffee is hot, and I got to go make breakfast. W4KDA, K4KDF.
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0: I've totally forgotten who I'm supposed to send it to. See, I need the coffee this morning. I can't remember for the life of me who I'm sending it to, so whoever's supposed to go next, please go. 7-3, guys, I'll listen out. W4KDA.

0: Cook. Karen, get that boy a double espresso. He needs an extra load of caffeine this morning. Oh, dear. Well, Kyle, and hey, if that's all that's required for the loop, I got a great idea. Put that on Emery's outdoor chore list. Say, Emery, please go do that for me outside. He can take care of that. You just pull that rascal right back up there and be good to go. That, boy, I tell you what, we solved that loop problem in a hurry right there, David. Oh, my gosh. Well, Kyle, Karen, and Emery, have a good day over there and try and get the batteries recharged a little bit. And, David, very good on seeing the mother and the two little ones cruising through. Seems like they're on the early morning shift. You know, 4:30 or 5 o'clock, it seems like you always catch them on the camera out there kind of making the neighborhood rounds. So that is great. Any big activities out there today? You're going to try and lay low and take it a little easy, David. K4KKF and 2NKV.
1: Oh, and 2NKP, K4KKF. Lay low and take it easy. Since it's raining out here, everything is wet and so forth. And we're just going to see what's going on. Right, Kitty? Yeah. And go from there. We got a little work we need to do, but we'll get that taken care of this morning. And then back to some other stuff. I got a project that I'm working on. Sit down here at the workbench and finish those off. Oh, pardon me. I need to get upstairs also and find out what's going on. And get started for the day. And check my email and go from there. All right. NKP, K4KKF.
0: K4KKF and 2NKP. Well, David, you and Sharon and Kitty have a good day out here. And I'm curious that I forgot to ask you how the pantry turned out. I knew you were doing a little final shelf adjustment, but I think you pretty much had it done. So hopefully that turned out well and that project is in the completed bucket. And off to the next one. And enjoy the rain out there, the tranquility of a little light rain in the morning. It'll stop shortly, and yeah, time to get moving on some other things here. So, David, be safe out there, and enjoy the cooler weather day. You and Sharon keep out of mischief. KA4JKF and 2NKP.
1: All right, yes. Will do. Stay out of danger. Yeah, there's a few things I need to do in the garage. And get that taken care of. And then, and so forth. All right. You have a great day. And why don't you grab a nap between now and lunchtime? So you'll be ready for the net today. We'll see you later. 7-3, N2, NKP, KA4, KKF.

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1: The time is 8 a.m. Weather, condition, rate, temperature, 72 degrees. K-A-3-J-I-J-R.

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1: K4LAM, KE4SR, you doing all right today? Have you had any rain today?
0: Steven, I'm getting a little drizzle right now. It started about 5 minutes ago, and it's just enough to wet the driveway and the car.
1: I got more than just a drizzle. It came down pretty hard for about 15 minutes.
2: KN4QJ.
0: Hey, Frank, good morning. Yeah, I was, mine started a while ago. My son down in Covington, he said he was getting a little bit of drizzle down there, but the way the cloud cover's looking, I think it's just just a little bit going to fall. It don't look bad. Frank, over to you. And around to Steven, K4LAM.
3: Morning, Steve. Morning, Lamar. Well, I thought the fan was sounding loud this morning. It weren't the fan when I turned over. It was rain. We had a good storm. Not storm. I didn't have no thunder or lightning. But it was red. It was going southeast. I got over half an inch of rain, right at 0.6 inch. And, we had a good one. Good downpour. Go ahead, Steve. Good morning. KN4QJ.
1: Well, good morning, Frank. We had a good downpour, too. And it started about, an hour ago for us. And rained pretty strong for about 20 minutes. So we're probably on the edge of that one that you had come over your house. And the sprinklers are running. I'm just going to go ahead and let them finish their cycle. And I'm not going to worry about it. I need a little more water anyway. Might have to go out and change my time on the sprinklers. 17 minutes is not doing enough for me. On the days that the system runs by the afternoon with the heat, I got cracks back in the ground. Go ahead, Lamar.
0: Said a few minutes ago on the radio that we needed, at least the way the weather's been, an inch of water a day on our lawns and our shrubs, flowers and things of that nature. So I guess a little bit of help. If you've got grass that you want to try to keep green and everything, it's a good idea to have it that away. But an inch a day is a lot of water too coming out, especially if you're not on a well. Hold you, Frank.
3: Yep, I agree. I know years ago, they used to advise if you water in the morning, water up to a half inch. If you water in the evenings, you water an inch, or after late afternoons, evening, with shade or whatever. That gives it more time to soak into the roots. And in the morning, they say, because the sun, when it comes up, it's going to evaporate a lot of it off the leaf of the grass anyway. So that's anything over half inch is just, well, going back up to the atmosphere in the form of evaporation. That's what I used to hear, and that's what I have lived by ever since. Go ahead, Steve, KN4QJ.
1: Yeah, well, the young guy that did my sprinkler here did it at my other house, and I think we ran longer than 17 minutes. And I can tell you right now, out here on this harder stuff at my house, I need more moisture. So I'll go back and reset all of it. And I don't know, I may push it off to the evening because it starts at 7 in the morning and runs for about, I got 6 zones. 4 of them are plant zones, so they're on drips. But the 4 major zones, it takes about an hour and 15 minutes to cover those 4 zones. But I think I need a little more. Just got to go play with the controller and set some more time in it. Have that discussion with my wife. Sometimes if you do it too late in the evening, then it gets dark and it doesn't. You can set up other problems that, I don't know. It's just something to play with. But it's a good thing, and I'm glad we got the rain this morning. We hadn't had rain, and at least on our stuff. I remember you got rain, Frank, and we never saw any of it. We're not that far from each other. Go ahead, Lamar. KE4SR.
0: You know, my philosophy is this. I don't listen to what they tell me. Years ago, when we didn't have all this stuff, if you felt like your grass needed water, or your flowers needed water, you went out with the hose pipe and you wet them down. So that's my philosophy. Do it as you want to do it. Quit listening to everybody else. If your grass is brown, you definitely got to put some water on it. Well, I hope y'all got big plans for today. I plan on being lazy today. I got out yesterday and went to South Georgia in this heat, and it was 97 down there. But the good thing was it was under shade trees 90% of the time, so it wasn't that awful bad. Over to you, Frank.
3: Well, that's good. I hope Bruce and Judy are doing fine. And I know you probably enjoyed seeing them again. And with that, let me see here. I agree with Lamar. If it really needs it, do it. Because when it rains at night. And you're talking about, I'm thinking, setting up a lot of fungus and stuff. And that does happen. Too much rain can cause fungus. I know. I've had it here. And, but anyway, that was back when it rained. Now that we're in a drought, it's really showing up. But at least, like I say, I got half inch, or over half inch. And that's using the regular mechanical, call it whatever, gauge. And a couple of days ago, I got, about a little less than an inch one time. I think that might be what you're referring to, Steve. Over to you, Steve.
1: Much and nothing today, but I need to labor this morning. I'm on part of the service crew that takes care of the Pregnancy Resource Center of Walton's traveling sonogram coach, and I was supposed to do it Friday, and I forgot about it, so since they're not running the coach today, I can get that done, and the ladies will have a freshly serviced coach before they go out tomorrow. And with that, I'm going to have to make that my last one because I am here, and I need to get to work. K4LAM, KN4QJ, this is KE4SR, Frank. I will not be on the net tonight. Have a good day, guys.
0: With you later. Have a good day. Well, Frank, I think I may do the same thing. I was washing dishes when Steve put his call out, so that's why it took me so long to get back to him. I had to get my hands dried off and get out here to the garage. I couldn't hit him with HT. I tried. So I had to come out here. But I'll say 73 to myself, and you have a good day. And it's going to be a cool day, what they're saying, 85. So we ought to hang around here and just enjoy the day.
3: Well, 73, Steve, if you're still listening, and we don't have a net tonight. Remember, it's a holiday, major holidays, we don't have nets unless there's an emergency. And Lamar, 73 to you, and don't forget to give your call sign when I unkey. Take care, 73 to both of you. I'm going to do the same thing. Nothing. KN4QJ.
1: I was being facetious, Frank. KN4SR, Clicker and QRD. Good day, Dolly.
0: Well, Frank, I always give my call sign when I clear out. Always. That's one of the things I was taught when I first got into amateur radio, and I give it periodically during my 10 minutes. That way people know who I am in case something happens that I go off the air. You know, that's a good rule of thumb, so that's something I learned many years ago. Go ahead, Frank.
3: There's deer outside my basement door. I wonder if they want in to stay cool. Yesterday they were at the basement door. Anyway, yeah, Lamar, I know you do. I have to mess with you. If I don't mess with you, you won't think I've talked to you, either on the radio or the phone. But anyway, you take care and have a great day, and we'll talk at you later by phone or radio or whatever. 73, KN4QJ.
0: Well, Frank, leave the screen door cracked down there, and put your little corn out there on the concrete pad, and lead it down the hall and let them come over and look at the radios. They might enjoy that. You can't ever tell. They've learned you're inside, so let them figure out what's going on. I'll catch up with you later. K4, LAM clear, 73s.

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1: Good morning. The time is 9 a.m. Weather condition, rain, temperature 71 degrees. K-A-3-J-I-J-R.

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1: Good morning.

Barrow County Airport, Skyhawk 5126 ground mount. Just departed 13. Made a left cross on departure, heading 090 left call, Barrow County.

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1: Time is 10 a.m. Weather condition, rain, temperature 72 degrees. K-A-3-J-I-J-R.

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1: Good morning. The time is 11 a.m. Weather condition: mostly cloudy. Temperature 74 degrees. K-A-3-J-I-J-R.

0: Happy one.
1: Good morning. Almost good afternoon. How you doing there, old man?
0: Working, obviously, today. Labor Day. Means you have to labor, I guess. A couple more years. Yeah, doing all right, I suppose. How about you?
1: We're not laboring. Slept late. Later than normal. And just out here with the pooch. A little less humidity today. I think they were saying the high temperature for today was going to be like 81, which is a, as you know, a drastic change from last week. Holy cow, it's been hot. And still have a yesterday. Missed this every time. And then last night, about 11 o'clock, we got a little bit of rain, about a tenth of an inch. You know, not a lot, but hey, anything's better than nothing. And we had a good Labor Day weekend. Instead of doing a pulled pork or brisket or something today, we always usually smoke something on the holiday weekend. I've got a turkey breast in the fridge. So I'm going to prep my turkey breast and throw it on the smoker here in an hour or two. And we'll be headed back to Georgia sometime this week. We haven't been back to Georgia in, almost 2 months. Almost 2 months. Well, how'd y'all do this weekend?
0: You seem to cut out a little bit there. I guess you said you're going to coming and you haven't been there in 2 months. I believe that's what you're trying to convey. Fine business on that. And, yeah, we did all right. It was average. A lot of compliments. In fact, I just got off the phone with a guy who wants me to restore a radio he's had for 30 years. And trying to make arrangements. He actually lives over there off of Pilgrim Mill, so I just got off the phone with him. I heard you call. I'm trying to get him off the phone, but some people want to give you their whole history. Anyways, that was all right. Friday and Saturday were good. Sunday, a lot of people, but I don't think anybody was really making much of sales. A lot of tire kickers. Maybe the heat was making them lethargic. Even though there's air in that building, it was pretty warm. Not like it was Monday when we moved, but and the outdoor heat was just absolutely brutal. We went to a concert Saturday night, and we got hit by a big storm. Before we went in, we actually had to sit in the truck about 40 minutes until it cleared, and then they let people in. But they kicked everybody out of the venue before we got in there. We just started walking in. People walked back out saying, yeah, they evacuated due to the pending thunderstorm. Thunderstorm came and went. Concert went off without a hitch.
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1: Hey, well, I kicked the radio up to medium power, and I was kind of down in a hole. So, all right, well, I'm curious. I don't know how you can make this comparison, but do you feel like your new booth gets more foot traffic than the other one?
0: It seems so, and it almost seems it's different. Most of the sales, believe it or not, were repeat customers, which is always very cool, because when they're hanging around and they're getting something and other people come up, they always boast about us, so, you know, that's fantastic. It seemed like maybe some different clientele, like more people more looking to decorate or to, you know, they're setting up rooms or, you know, I had one couple come up and they're trying to decide. They didn't pull a trigger this weekend, but they're redoing their kitchen, so they're looking at colored models and, you know, we exchanged information and I'm 90% sure they'll build it back next month, or contact me because they're like, oh, you have more inventory, and I'm like, yeah, it's the house I do, so, yeah, we'll see how that goes, but, you know, 9 times out of 10, when people are doing a project, or 8 times out of 10, it seems it takes them a month or two to pull the trigger, but they do. You know, there's a lot of people you can tell when they're just like, oh, yeah, I'm going to go think about it. But then there's people who are really doing something. So, but, yeah, the traffic is good. And our location, it looks, even though it's the same amount of square footage, it looks a lot better.
1: Did a really good job setting the booth up. It showed good on pictures anyway, and good deal on more traffic, you know, more eyeballs, more feet will eventually lead to more sales, I would guess. Anyway, well, that's good. I meant to mention the storm that drove you out of the concert venue, probably the same one that hit over there in Edith's neighborhood. They had a bunch of trees down. Someone else told me that, it was WTF, said that Braselton got hit pretty hard with storms. My weather radio went off at least a half dozen times yesterday and a half dozen times east of me got hit pretty good. But, boy, Gabo's enjoying this cooler weather this morning. We normally don't do a big long walk in the morning. He usually just goes out, finds his favorite spots. But we're walking down. Well, I've already been down one street all the way to the end, and now we're going down a different one. And he hadn't done that in a month. So, anyway, well, I hate that you're back to the grind today. I guess we'll be back to a more normal schedule here this week. Lori's going to see the grandkids, and we'll probably spend 3 or 4 days in Cumming. And so, yeah, not much going on, though. Just everyday Saturday.
0: That last little bit you dropped, but anyways, when are you guys headed down? Lisa's actually off today. She just went to go with one of the man babies, or man kids to, I gotta remember, lady baby and man kids. She just took one of the man kids over to, hopefully he's gonna get a physical, get checked out, and, so they just left. I think the other one is working. Camera. I think, yeah, one of the other ones is working, so I'm just curious when you guys are going down, and I don't know, once you go to see the grandkids, I'll be here, I'll be working from home all day tomorrow, probably Thursday and Friday as well. I think I'm just going to go in Wednesday this week, being that campus is closed today, so that'll kind of count as a day, sort of, at least the way we work it.
1: Cutting out because I just looked and I'm on high power and I have good line of sight. Gabo, I have a really good line of sight to the house. I mean, I can't see the house, But I know it's over there behind all those trees. But either tomorrow or Wednesday. You know, the kids are all in school now. The youngest one started preschool tomorrow. Getting there at 9 o'clock or whatever. Spending all day till 6 o'clock, 7 o'clock. Gabo. Yeah, the youngest one won't be home from preschool till 12:30. And then the other two don't get out of school till, you know, 2:30, 3 o'clock. So I don't know what day she's going. She talked about possibly, her car is up here. She talked about possibly just driving to their house from up here. And I take the dog home. Head back to Cummings that evening. But her ex-husband, the kid's grandfather, is in ICU over in Gainesville. So Lori was thinking she may have to go over there and stay with the kids maybe one evening. I don't know what's going on. I don't ask a lot of questions. He ain't my favorite dude in the world. I'll just put it that way. K4WCL.
2: 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The time is 12 p.m.
3: Weird. You were holding the repeater, but your audio went away. Maybe, I don't know. But something about the ex and the kid's grandfather in the ICU, and then I didn't hear the rest. But anyways, speaking of hospital, I saw an update yesterday on the mud turtle. I hadn't heard anything yet today. But, so I guess she might have to stay with the grandkids. Is that part of what I missed?
1: You know, the other grandmother, Mitchell's mother, she lives with them, so she's there available to help out, but Lori felt like she needs to help out too, so I just keep my mouth shut. And I'm not sure why my audio's cutting out. I probably first should reboot the All-Star node, but I'm almost back to the house here, so let me go ahead and sign with you. Hopefully you're copying me. Don't labor too hard on Labor Day there, Tony. Catch you later, K4WCL. Step 3.
3: 100% that time. And I don't know, maybe your thumb lifted up a little, loose nut between the ground and the radio. I don't know. Anyways, all right, fine business. I'll be here. I'll probably be monitoring here all day, as far as I know, and try not to labor too hard. It was busy first hour. I was pretty tied up, hour and a half, but thankfully it seems to have settled down. Maybe it'll be a good day. Well, it'll be a good day anyway. Maybe it'll be a slow day in the work world, and I can get something else done here. 7-3, 82-DPY.
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station there, Triple Four Golf Whiskey Taxi in front of the T hangars at 3. And we will be a right turnout back to the south. 100.

traffic. I'm coming through Central 4-way off Brookwood, heading the west side of Atlantic Station, southbound. I'm at 1.8 miles.

0: Wire traffic helicopter 6 Gulf West is heading out to the west for just a little bit before turning back.
1: Center Juliet, Maya Chabon, 2 mile final through 31 on the ILS. And our missed approach takes us to the north. Wire traffic.

0: 3-3, Mike is off the 3-1, and we're doing runway heading. There'll be a turn to 360, wind of traffic.
1: Wind of traffic, helicopter 6 Gulf Whiskey will be looking for you. We're on the north side of the airport, heading back in about a mile out.
0: We got you guys in sight. We're probably at here 11 o'clock. I think we'll climb above you guys.
1: Yep, got you now, too. Thank you.

0: Arkansas. If you get to 230, we're making a right turn out to the south. Come.
1: J-I-J-R.

0: Trooper 8's got the citation in sight. I'll remain north of the field for you, sir.
1: K-6-1 Papa 6 to the south, 2,500. Setting up for a left downwind runway 10 coming in.

0: Barrow County Traffic, Troop 8, now west of the field, departing area to the west. Barrow County.
1: Travis, you have a command 261 4 south, 2,500 foot to the other south, south traffic at 2,000.

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1: Good afternoon. The time is 1 p.m. Weather condition, mostly cloudy. Temperature 75 degrees.

0: There's somebody come to their gear. They're pretty scratchy. Looks like they're just on the edge of the Air Force dealer.
1: Victor Echo Tango, broadcasting out of Blairsville, Georgia, on a handheld. That's probably why.
0: Your audio's cleaned up a little bit. Like I said, it just kind of, you got some background noise in there, but other than that, you do got a audio that is recognizable. Other than that, you got good signal there. Just got a little bit of white noise in there. Air Force dealer.
1: I think it's probably because I got my mic gain turned all the way up. I think it is. Anyway, thanks for the comeback. November 4, Victor Echo Tango, clear.
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1: Negative, buddy. 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Try turning some different directions there and see if we can get you cleaned up a little bit. KR4 DLX, standby.

Tango X-ray 10 miles to the southeast. We'll be overflying the field at 2,200 and during left traffic runway 104 South Coast.

0: Manchu 641 Pop is departing the area to the northeast, 1,500, climbing 3,000, last call, Covington.
1: Minor traffic, helicopter 612, Woods, in the left traffic 413, downwind.

Alpha South, we overhang at 2500 knots.

0: 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Full quieting into the repeater, but it's still good copy otherwise. My name is Ray. You were in and out. You were breaking up completely in and out of the repeater. Maybe, are you portable with a handheld? Sounds good. Keep up the good work and happy Labor Day. Over.
1: Come back. Have a great Labor Day. I'll talk to you soon. N4, got your night. KJ4, do you hear us clear?
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0: That's KJ4DRN, KJ4ESU, I think. All right, guys. Hey, take care. Don't eat too much if you haven't already. We're just getting ready to put a few things on the barbecue, so 73N4GYN.

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coverage traffic. November 6888 Foxtrot is 6 miles to the east, inbound on the RNAV 28. This will be a circle to land on 10. Cover 10.

November 6888 Foxtrot is 3 miles east on the final for runway 28. Will be a circle to land on runway 10, cover 6.

traffic. Airline 6, 2000, 10 miles southeast of Arthur M. Blank, is bound for landing. Metro traffic.

track 186 is 7.5 mile final. I don't have runway 13, circle to land 31. Fire gun.

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1: The time is 2 p.m. Weather conditions: rain, temperature 74 degrees.

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0: Traffic, South Sierra Leone, but what's the active runway?
1: I would go with 13, although the winds are predominantly out of the west.
0: All right, copy that, thank you. I'm still about 30 miles to the south, but be there in 10 or 15 minutes.
1: Yeah, just, you know, look at the wind talk when you get here.
0: Roger, thanks.
1: It keeps on changing with all these little storms around us.
0: Gotcha, copy.

Watch your traffic. 7 Sierra Lima is about 20 miles to the south. Plan a left downwind, left 3 full stop, Barrow County.

0: Sierra Lima's 10 miles to the south, going to enter left downwind, 13 pulse about Farrell County.
1: 4GR repeater.

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1: Let's see if we're going to shorten our pattern, make this short into the 1-3 short final.
0: Roger, got you in sight.

traffic trooper 7, Bell 407 helicopter 5 miles to the west. Be transitioning to the east, transitioning north of the field, Barrow County.

Pacific, Airline 6 is about 5 miles to the west, 2,000 inbound for runway 10, side step to the parallel taxiway, lane to the east, coming to traffic.

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1: Good afternoon. The time is 3 p.m. Weather, condition, rain, temperature, 76 degrees.

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1: Good afternoon. The time is 4 p.m. Weather, condition, rain, temperature, 80 degrees. K-A-3-J-I-J-R.

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1: Good afternoon.

0: traffic helicopter 147, Julia Bravo. We're in Lake Lanier, headed to the Galleria, 2,500 feet. Metro traffic.
1: On the way from Everett standpoint, 250. This is, I'll be like,

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1: The time is 5 p.m. Weather, condition, rate, temperature, 79 degrees. K-A-3-J-I-J-R.

0: 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The station calling, you're going to have to hold the mic closer, speak up. 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KA4KKF.
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0: 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And what else? 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Yeah, you're holding the repeater just fine, so your antenna's doing good. It's just your audio. You're not modulating very wide. KA4KK.
2: Trooper 7, Bell 407 helicopter, about 4 miles to the east of the field. We're going to be transitioning south of the field westbound, Barrow County.

0: line there, David. It still seems to be lower on him. Maybe he can help him get set to wide if that's the issue.
1: Okay. I don't know if he's... Well, it depends on the radio he's got. Let's see if he can get back in there and let us know what the radio is and may explain some stuff. If it's an ICOM, there's a mic gain in there. If it's a newer ICOM radio, that can be turned up. But it'll be, you can set it to wide. I think it comes as wide on most of the frequencies. But all these Chinese radios, I don't know what they come default in there. So just have to check that out. You going to be in town for the meeting tomorrow night?
0: Negative. I've got two power plants this week over in South Carolina.
1: Jim in there. I think somebody said his name. Come on back in here. Let's hear your radio again. See what we can decide on that.
0: flexible tape measure steel. Your soldering your soldering skills are improving greatly. That is a challenge, definitely a challenge. What I tend to do is put a little, I'll solder my hairpin and coax to just a little ring terminal or a little metal terminal, and then I will actually clamp it down to a clean spot on the metal. I gave up trying to solder it to the metal. But the nice thing about that, too, is when you damage a element, all you do is loosen up the clamp, throw the element to the side, and put a new element on.
2: How much electrical tape I have on that thing and how soldered the hose clamps are to the actual tape measures, I don't think changing the tuning, I'm very happy and very lucky that I was able to get 146 as my center point at a 1.25 SWR. That thing is never coming apart. I'm just going to have to pull the other one. But yeah, it is definitely based on coming back with black electrical tape, and God knows how many soldering holes and joints I've got in there. Seems to be working fine, and that's all I'm asking for, so I'll take it.
0: enjoy. Building the antennas is a lot of fun when you get the time and a good chance to play with it. I'll get back to work. I'm trying to get some stuff ready for hitting the road for work tomorrow. And heard y'all in there. K4AIH, clear and fine.
2: Clear and acceptable. Good luck with work tomorrow. Cheers.

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1: The time is 6 p.m. Weather, condition, rain, temperature, 81 degrees.

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November 4, Charlie November, Whiskey 4, Kilo Whiskey Mike. Summit.

0: Yeah, I can tell that you're there, but I can't really hear anything out of the weeds. We're quite a distance away. Yeah, you're too far down in the weeds for me to get a good read. I just know that you're transmitting. I'll try and give you another contact, but I'm too late, I guess.
1: November 4, Charlie, November...

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1: Trooper 7, Bell 407 helicopter, now 7 miles to the southwest, be transitioning eastbound, south of the field, Barrow County.

347 Papa is on a straight in on the RNAV for runway 31, about 10 miles out, water traffic.

0: Time is 7 p.m.
1: Good evening. The time is 7 p.m. Weather conditions: rain, temperature 80 degrees.
2: Bill, walk in. Calls for emergency traffic. If you have emergency traffic, please call now. Nothing heard. 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Wishing to find out more about our next meeting, please head to the club's website, WX4TC.com. The club meeting is held on the 4th Thursday at 7 p.m. at the Vassal Community Center on Harrison Street. My name is Al, and my call sign is WA4AHD, and I'll be your next control to see.
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0: 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Come now. Hi, this is Net Control WA4AHB. Anybody got a general announcement for the club? You'll recognize the check-ins, KT4ZT Andrew, KR4 Echo Bravo Bravo Chuck in Jefferson, Nancy4JWW Jonathan in Pendergrass. Anyone else wish to check in? Come now. Any swap shop items, anything you want to sell, buy, or trade, come now. And then we'll go to general comments. WA4AHD, you're at control, come now. Anyone else wants to check in? Nothing heard. It's a good day to hear what you've been doing on this Labor Day holiday. So we'll start with you, Andrew, KT4 Zed Tango. What do you have for us?
1: Thank you, Nick Control, and thanks to everybody on the air tonight, even though it's only four of us. This past weekend, I picked up, I haven't had one of these in a long time, but an HO four-lane slot car set. So I was spending this past weekend playing with my three-year-old grandson and my six-year-old granddaughter, and they were so excited. I didn't think they would really get into this, but they love these little cars. They go like rockets around the track. So now I'm using some of my my ham radio electronic knowledge to build a digital lap counter, and then a light bridge on top of it, and it's running off of infrared photo transistors. You know, sometimes this ham radio stuff comes in handy for other purposes, but it's all good stuff. That's all I have for tonight. This is KT4ZT.
0: Yeah, Andrew, you're going through your second childhood. I remember when I retired, I wanted to help my grandkids build a model railroad. Gosh, did we have fun. It was an awesome thing. Thanks a lot for your comments. KR4EBD, Chuck Jefferson. Thanks for your comments, Chuck. Appreciate you being here checking in tonight. Slim group, but high quality. Nancy Ford, JWW, Jonathan, and Pendergrass. What are you up to?
2: Well, good evening, Al, and everybody on the net. I'm not really up to much. Just worked a little bit on my laptop, but I'll hand it back.
0: We appreciate you getting the power back on for our kids the other night. I told them I knew someone that was right on top of that. So we appreciate your work there, Jonathan. Any other comments for the net now? Person checking in. We missed Roger tonight. Hope he's doing well. Heard him this morning. And we miss Edith and a couple others. So you guys have a good evening. This is Net Control, WA4AHB, closing the net, thanking everyone who participated this evening, and thanking the Tri-County Amateur Radio Club for providing the community with this repeater. Please join us again next Monday night at 7 p.m. Remember, the club meeting is on the fourth Thursday at the Brazos Community Center on Harrison Street. This is WA4AHB returning the repeater to normal amateur use at this time.

0: 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This is Kilo Quebec 4, Yankee Bravo Tango. 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
0: Kilo Quebec 4, Yankee Bravo Tango. 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

0: 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For GARS to participate in this net, all licensed operators authorized for this frequency are welcome and encouraged to check into the net. 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

0: India 4, Kilo Golf Kilo, KI4JGK, Billy, Atlanta. I'll be short time this evening.
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0: 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No traffic.
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1: This four Charlie Victor Foxtrot KR4 CVF Michael in Lawrenceville, the club secretary with no traffic.
2: We're westbound for Fulton County Airport at 1900 feet, Atlanta Metro.

0: I'd like to recognize W3, WWT, Glenn and Buford. Glenn, you have traffic. Why don't you go ahead and do that right now?
1: Because our traffic would probably be the same, so let Bob go for traffic.
0: R4CVF, Michael. Good to hear you, Michael. Based on your position in Sugar Hill, but I did not get your call sign. You were broken up a little bit.

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1: Just want to remind everybody, tomorrow night's our monthly meeting. 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So it should be a very good presentation. 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

0: Romeo November Alpha. KQ4 RNA, Jim and Lawrenceville. Good evening, everyone. I'm traveling.
1: Helicopter 10 Tango, Grady Curve, northbound east side of the city, 2000 Metro.
2: Form Kilo, KR4, ZUK, Mario in Lawrenceville, no traffic. 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Oscar, Golf, Yankee, Steve, Lawrenceville, Swatty.

0: you, Al. I apologize for losing the net for a few minutes. The last check-in that I had was KQ4GEL Mark in Millburn.
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0: ANC, are there any other general check-ins?
1: KR4LQL, this is KM4BWT. Do you need me to recap the ones when you were not on?
2: Eight. Both lines.
1: Southbound west side of the city in 2000. WT, I'm just going to recap real quick. While Joseph was off, we had KQ4GEL, Mark Lilburn, KR4GKYT in Lawrenceville, KQ4RNA Jim in Lawrenceville, KR4CUK Mario in Lawrenceville, and WB2OGY Steve, Lawrenceville, Swanee.
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Gwinnett Amateur Radio Emergency Services Net on this repeater starting at 20:15 hours after this net closes. This is KR4LQL through the W4GR repeater, closing the net at 19:51 hours local time and returning the repeater to normal operations.

0: I show 22 check-ins. Do you concur? 21 because a couple of people called in twice. On the Raspberry Pi request. I'll fix that. I found that. Thank you.
1: All right. Thanks for running this net tonight, Joseph. This is KM4BWT clear.
0: Thank you for picking up the slack while I went off frequency.
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1: TR, Woody, you're in Tucker. I have you checked in.
0: Was wondering, I'm new to this net, as far as placing for sale items, when do you actually go about doing it? Do you go ahead and throw your call sign in and state them then, or are you called at a later point to list them? And the other thing I'm curious about is whether prices are allowed on it, because I have, in some other areas that I've lived, prices were not desired on the air. They wanted to leave that for off the air.
1: This is Joe back to KR4LQL. This is frankly, I'm fairly new. This is the first time I've had somebody say they had an item that they were either looking for or trying to sell. So I can't tell you what the etiquette is. Are you on the? Are you a member of the GARS IO group?
0: Gone in on it. I've actually been a member of GARS for a bit, but have not been very active just because it's been a busy year for us. But yeah, I could probably check in there.
1: I know people post things for sale or things that they're looking for, and that goes out to every member of the club, so you'll get much better coverage than you will on this net.
0: Okay, I appreciate it, but I am curious, just for future reference, when would you actually list items?
1: That we have when the net control calls for want to sell and swap items would be the appropriate time to do that.
0: You go ahead and throw your call sign as name and information, and then go ahead and give the announcement then. I had figured you might be called back at a later point with, I guess you call it traffic. Anyway, I appreciate it. I'll just note for future reference. Thanks. WA4HDR.
1: I think we're both learning as we're going here, but thank you for calling in tonight.
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1: How are you tonight?
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1: My name is Joseph, I go by Joe.
0: This is Joseph in Snowville. I must be doing something wrong, because I type your call sign into QRZ, KO4LQL, and I don't get a response. Are you not listed in QRZ?
1: Time I look, but I will check on that.
0: How long have you had your call sign?
1: Late April and general about a month and a half ago.
0: LQL, take you for YBT. Yeah, I keep typing it in, it doesn't come up. That's really weird. I figured maybe it was just taking a while to populate from the FCC. Appreciate your information, and you did a great job on the net tonight. Congratulations. If it's your inaugural time, you did a super job. Kilo Quebec 4, Yankee Bravo Tango, Joseph in Snowville. I'm looking forward to seeing you tomorrow night at the Guards meeting, and I'll be clear.
1: Won't be at the meeting, but I will see you at the one after that.